Shoo shoo, au contraire, Bag of the Chicken Shag is back on the air. Hey! 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Back at the Chicken Shack style, starting off with the Tempos, setting the beat with Heartbeat. Yes. Then we had Dolores Gibson. Call me, call me, call me. Pretty insistent about it too, you know? It's, ain't too proud to beg, right? Then after that, just for that, I'm not calling her. You're going to be that insistent about it. Then, hey, Charles Sheffield, shoo shoo chicken. But don't go away, we got plenty of show to come. Starting off with Huey Piano Smith and the Clowns. Back at the Chicken Shack.

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1: 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Now this.
2: Hello, baby. It sure is good to see you. Yeah, I remember you. You know me. You know I'm old Snaggy. You know old Snaggy. Everybody knows Snaggy. What's good happening? Ain't nothing happening. Yeah. You know, I sure am glad to see you. You know what? I got that card you sent me. That pretty card. The one with the blue chip stamp on. I got them cufflinks too. Yeah, I got the ring. And did you get that box of candy? That was good candy. That was good candy. Yeah. Mm-hmm. It's good. Say you going to the dance with me? What's that? What you say? You sing? You ain't gonna go to the dance with me. What you mean you ain't gonna go to the dance with me? I even got my suit clean. My only suit clean. And I got the tickets in it. Yeah, what you say? You say you gonna go to the dance? Nah, it's y'all. Yeah, really. Come on, let's take a toast. I'm gonna take a toast to your ride. We gonna take a drink of this big tall glass of Guggalo. Guggalo, that's good stuff. I paid 20 cents a bottle for this stuff. Really? Yeah, ain't it good? You know what? I got me a new car now. I got me a 1917 Oldsmobile. And it really rolls. Yeah. I seen old Mayweather. You know it, baby. Well, let's forget all that, baby. How about coming over here and sitting next to me? Come on, sit next to me. Give me a kiss, baby. Come on, hold my hand, baby. Hold my hand. Hey, baby. Shut up. You're about to run me crazy with all this giggling. You're about to just be quiet. Move on with me. I don't want to hear no more. I'm through with you, baby. I quit right now. You just don't do nothing but giggle. Now go back where you come from. I don't want you no more. Go back where you come from. I'm leaving here. I'm leaving myself. You don't have to go nowhere. I'm the one who's what. Just cut out that crazy giggle.

Yeah, don't worry, ladies. The authorities are on their way, and just in the nick of time, too. What was it? Wowsville, courtesy of Bob Taylor. That sounds made up. Before that, we had Pepe Prince, Ain't Nothing Shaking. This is like a battle of the sexes. The Olympics were before that, Talking Trash, Gladys DeVore. Get it right. Yes, ma'am. And start off with Huey Piano Smith and the Clowns and Bobby Marcham. Hush your mouth. And I better hush my mouth. I'm talking, I'm mumbling here today. Caffeine's kicking in.

Whoa, hold on. A little crying in your beer honky tonk there. Courtesy of, it was Carl Perkins of all people. Let the jukebox keep on playing. Before that, we heard Laddie Moore. He's a Juke Joy Johnny. Yeah, and proud of it. Speaking of Johnny, we heard Johnny Paycheck doing Jukebox Charlie. This is getting confusing. Preceded by Benny Joy, rolling with the Jukebox Rock. And we start off with Link Ray going back to the three-track Shaq days for Jukebox Mama. Keep on juking here, back in the Chicken Shack, because it's time for the six-pack. Woo! Six-pack, baby! Where we focus on one artist and play six tracks, and tonight's no different, because we're going to be listening to six rockabilly tracks from one Marvin Rainwater. Who? Well, you're going to find out now. That's all I can say.

0: baby doll said. Yes, I hurt baby when she said bye. But when I found out that she meant goodbye, well, now there, then I thought I would die. Like to kill me.
1: Yeah, you did.

Now, the other night, I had a date, and I was about 15 minutes late. And I went to where I was supposed to meet my little old baby, and she wasn't there. And I went up to this man, and I say, "Have you seen my baby?" And he say,

All right, there we have it. Six tracks from Marvin Rainwater. Submitted for your approval. Going back to the MGM label for Gambling Man, My Brand of Blues, Hot and Cold, Mr. Blues, She's Gone, and a Whole Lot of Woman. Respectfully. Marvin Rainwater went on to other things. I had actually had big hits in Europe and Canada. In fact, the last track, Whole Lot of Woman, went to number one in Canada. Yeah. And I don't know. I listen to this MGM rockabilly stuff, and I have a feeling the label's heart wasn't really in it. You know what I mean? Because a lot of this stuff, and including Rainwater stuff, come on, come down. But it kind of borders on parody to my ears, but doesn't mean it's not worth hearing. And you heard it here, back at the Chicken Shack. And if you want to hear some more wonderful, wonderful music, check out last week's show. Why? Because you can check it out on the archive, WFDU.FM HT2 archive button looms large on the homepage. In your few clicks from hearing this show or any of our other wonderful programs, as often as you want, whenever you want, courtesy of the internet, as we know and love. Can't live without that internet. But heck, why take my word for it? Let's hear from Elaine from Palm Coast. Hear what she says about last week's show. Elaine, your thoughts? Well, I get the feeling she's going to be changing her tune when she hears that Marvin Rainwater stuff. Yeah, I really do.

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0: Great Googa Mooga, can't you hear me talking to you?
1: Hey, no peace in the barnyard tonight here back at the Chicken Shacks. Starting the second half, off in stellar fashion, no less, with the Exotics, Boogaloo Investigator. And then when I want to do the James Brown Boogaloo, man, I don't turn to the Godfather of Soul himself. I go to Little Gene Brooks, like everybody else. Michael Higgins, he's standing on the corner, and I hope he stays there. And then we had, the house guests, whatsoever, the dance parts 1 and 2. For your listening endurance. And speaking of endurance, well, we're going to head down to Sun Studios for a little gut bucket blues. Back at the Chicken Shack.

0: I second that commotion.
1: Yeah. Yes, indeedy.
0: T-Model Ford off his first album off the Fat Possum label. Pee-wee Get My Gun with Let Me In. And before that, we heard four tracks from the Sun Studios down in Memphis. Starting off with Earl Hooker, Move On Down the Line. Then Young James Cotton, Hold Me in Your Arms. Sammy Lewis on piano with guitarist Willie Johnson, So Long Baby Goodbye. Charlie Booker with the incredible Walked All Night. And then the aforementioned T-Model Ford to bring it up to speed. For some reason, speed reminds me that
2: 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And we appreciate all the listener support out there. Yes, we do. Yes, we do. Hello? Hello? Yes?
3: Yeah, I'd just like to say, let's have some music now.

We're running the gamut of musical delights tonight, aren't we, huh? Hey, come on, that was the Scatolites with Eastern Standard Time. Before that, Derek Harriott, Do I Worry? And starting off, Bob Marley, Stir It Up, with lead guitar by the late Wayne Perkins. For people that need to know such things. But we're going to move on because my good friend Eddie Nowak has something of great importance to talk about right now for you, the listener.

0: Can I have an amen?
1: All right, close enough. What was that? That was Tom Waits going back to the Mule Variations album for House Where Nobody Lives. Preceded by Elvis Costello going way back to the My Aim Is Truth sessions for kind of George Jones sound in Stranger in My House. Preceded by the great Don Gibson. That's it. From now on, when I mention Don Gibson, I'm gonna call him the great Don Gibson, because it fits, okay? Lonesome Old House, and we started Eddie Nowak. He's got a shotgun house. Was one of those there theme sets for your listening pleasure. And speaking of pleasure, Lloyd of King Ferry wants to go out of here whistling Jimi Hendrix, and we're gonna do so right now. If I have time, I'll come back. If not, good night.

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not impress him. He said the judge will be here any day. The jailer had a wife, and let me tell you, she was awful. But she brought that hot bologna every day. And after 7 days, she got to looking so much better. I asked her if she'd like to run away.

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sweet Betsy from Pike, who crossed the big mountains with her lover Ike. Two yoke of oxen, a big yeller dog, a tall Shanghai rooster, and one spotted hog.

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Busted flat in Baton Rouge and heading for the trains.

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0: 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Y'all come back here.
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